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1: 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We gon' boogie, oogie, oogie, jiggle, wiggle, and dance like the roof on fire. We gon' drink drinks and take shots until we fall out like the roof on fire. Now, baby, get my booty naked, take off all your clothes and light the roof on fire. 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
1: Yeah.
0: We the best.
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1: Yeah.
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1: Watch it.
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0: Applaudez.
1: And real men got to have with
0: it. 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
1: Well, men, them know say a daddy Yankee and black and
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